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4: From the Waring Sturgis Ford Weather Center, I'm meteorologist Ember Sky. Expect showers and thunderstorms tonight with a low near 58. Monday will be sunny and breezy with a high near 78. Clear Monday night, low 46. Tuesday gets cooler, reaching 69.

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5: From the Waring Sturgis Ford Weather Center, I'm meteorologist Ember Sky. Expect showers and thunderstorms tonight with a low near 58. Monday will be sunny and breezy with a high near 78. Clear Monday night, low 46. Tuesday gets cooler, reaching 69.

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5: From the Waring Sturgis Ford Weather Center, I'm meteorologist Ember Sky. Expect showers and thunderstorms tonight with a low near 58. Monday will be sunny and breezy with a high near 78. Clear Monday night, low 46. Tuesday gets cooler, reaching 69.

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7: From the Waring Sturgis Ford Weather Center, I'm meteorologist Ember Sky. Expect showers and thunderstorms tonight with a low near 58. Monday will be sunny and breezy with a high near 78. Clear Monday night, low 46. Tuesday gets cooler, reaching 69.

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3: From the Waring Sturgis Ford Weather Center, I'm meteorologist Ember Sky. Expect showers and thunderstorms tonight with a low near 58. Monday will be sunny and breezy with a high near 78. Clear Monday night, low 46. Tuesday gets cooler, reaching 69.

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1: From the Waring Sturgis Ford Weather Center, I'm meteorologist Ember Sky. Expect showers and thunderstorms tonight with a low near 58. Monday will be sunny and breezy with a high near 78. Clear Monday night, low 46. Tuesday gets cooler, reaching 69.

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5: From the Waring Sturgis Ford Weather Center, I'm meteorologist Ember Sky. Expect showers and thunderstorms tonight with a low near 58. Monday will be sunny and breezy with a high near 78. Clear Monday night, low 46. Tuesday gets cooler, reaching 69.

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5: From the Waring Sturgis Ford Weather Center, I'm meteorologist Ember Sky. Expect showers and thunderstorms tonight with a low near 58. Monday will be sunny and breezy with a high near 78. Clear Monday night, low 46. Tuesday gets cooler, reaching 69.

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5: From the Waring Sturgis Ford Weather Center, I'm meteorologist Ember Sky. Expect showers and thunderstorms tonight with a low near 58. Monday will be sunny and breezy with a high near 78. Clear Monday night, low 46. Tuesday gets cooler, reaching 69.

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1: From the Waring Sturgis Ford Weather Center, I'm meteorologist Ember Sky. Expect showers and thunderstorms tonight with a low near 58. Monday will be sunny and breezy with a high near 78. Clear Monday night, low 46. Tuesday gets cooler, reaching 69.

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6: From the Waring Sturgis Ford Weather Center, I'm meteorologist Ember Sky. Expect showers and thunderstorms tonight with a low near 58. Monday will be sunny and breezy with a high near 78. Clear Monday night, low 46. Tuesday gets cooler, reaching 69.

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3: From the Waring Sturgis Ford Weather Center, I'm meteorologist Ember Sky. Expect showers and thunderstorms tonight with a low near 58. Monday will be sunny and breezy with a high near 78. Clear Monday night, low 46. Tuesday gets cooler, reaching 69.

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4: From the Waring Sturgis Ford Weather Center, I'm meteorologist Ember Sky. Showers and thunderstorms likely overnight with a low near 58, lots of sunshine and breezy later today with a high near 78. Monday night stays clear with a low near 46. Tuesday gets cooler, reaching 69.
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9: From the Waring Sturgis Ford Weather Center, I'm meteorologist Ember Sky. Showers and thunderstorms likely overnight with a low near 58. Lots of sunshine and breezy later today with a high near 78. Monday night stays clear with a low near 46. Tuesday gets cooler, reaching 69.
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3: From the Waring Sturgis Ford Weather Center, I'm meteorologist Ember Sky. Showers and thunderstorms likely overnight, with a low near 58. Lots of sunshine and breezy later today, with a high near 78. Monday night stays clear with a low near 46. Tuesday gets cooler, reaching 69.
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4: From the Waring Sturgis Ford Weather Center, I'm meteorologist Ember Sky. Showers and thunderstorms likely overnight with a low near 58. Lots of sunshine and breezy later today with a high near 78. Monday night stays clear with a low near 46. Tuesday gets cooler, reaching 69.
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5: From the Waring Sturgis Ford Weather Center, I'm meteorologist Ember Sky. Showers and thunderstorms likely overnight with a low near 58. Lots of sunshine and breezy later today with a high near 78. Monday night stays clear with a low near 46. Tuesday gets cooler, reaching 69.
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1: From the Waring Sturgis Ford Weather Center, I'm meteorologist Ember Sky. Showers and thunderstorms likely overnight, with a low near 58, lots of sunshine and breezy later today with a high near 78. Monday night stays clear with a low near 46. Tuesday gets cooler, reaching 69.
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4: From the Waring Sturgis Ford Weather Center, I'm meteorologist Ember Sky. Showers and thunderstorms likely overnight, with a low near 58, lots of sunshine and breezy later today with a high near 78. Monday night stays clear with a low near 46. Tuesday gets cooler, reaching 69.
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5: From the Waring Sturgis Ford Weather Center, I'm meteorologist Ember Sky. Showers and thunderstorms likely overnight with a low near 58. Lots of sunshine and breezy later today with a high near 78. Monday night stays clear with a low near 46. Tuesday gets cooler, reaching 69.
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7: From the Waring Sturgis Ford Weather Center, I'm meteorologist Ember Skye. Showers and thunderstorms likely overnight with a low near 58. Lots of sunshine and breezy later today with a high near 78. Monday night stays clear with a low near 46. Tuesday gets cooler, reaching 69.
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4: From the Waring Sturgis Ford Weather Center, I'm meteorologist Ember Sky. Showers and thunderstorms likely overnight with a low near 58, lots of sunshine and breezy later today with a high near 78. Monday night stays clear with a low near 46. Tuesday gets cooler, reaching 69.
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16: From the Waring Sturgis Ford Weather Center, I'm meteorologist Ember Sky. Showers and thunderstorms likely overnight, with a low near 58, lots of sunshine and breezy later today with a high near 78. Monday night stays clear with a low near 46. Tuesday gets cooler, reaching 69.
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7: From the Waring Sturgis Ford Weather Center, I'm meteorologist Ember Sky. Showers and thunderstorms likely overnight with a low near 58. Lots of sunshine and breezy later today with a high near 78. Monday night stays clear with a low near 46. Tuesday gets cooler, reaching 69.

0: Santana and Michelle Branch on the Mix with the Roadhouse. All right, everybody. We're all going to start this day off by eating a hoagie.
1: Let's go.
2: I like a good hoagie.
0: It's National Eat a Hoagie Day.
1: Yeah, it is.
0: What do you put on your hoagie?
1: Food.
2: Hoags.
1: No, funny enough, my favorite food is sandwiches.
0: Mm, me too.
1: So, you know, this is a good day for me, and I'm right thinking about having a hoagie.
0: Do you like Jimmy John's? I could eat Jimmy John's every day.
1: I like Jimmy John's. I actually like, what's the other one?
0: Polly's?
1: I do love Polly's.
0: Oh, Polly's is even better than Jimmy
1: John's.
0: What's
1: this one over here that they just put in?
2: Jersey Mike's.
1: Jersey Mike's. I like Jersey Mike's. I can do Subway. It just depends on where I'm at. Like, if there's not any of those other ones around. I like Subway, though, too. So
0: I think out of all of those, all four of those, mm-hmm. I pick Polly's.
1: Polly's for sure. I do love, plus it's local, but also it's just really good.
0: And turkey, you know, the turkey Swiss, and you can put whatever you want on it.
2: And business proposition for you guys. I've been wanting to start this business for a long time. I want to open a business and call it Hug and Hoagies. What you do is you come in and you hug and you pick out a hoagie. Or you pick

0: Got your hoagie and you get a hug after that. Like, here's your hoagie and a hug. It's hugging hoagies.
1: Can I have the pick out the hoagie and then eat the hoagie and then get a hug after that?
0: While eating or after the
1: after,
0: hoagie?
1: Like, because yeah. What if I like got a hoagie that has a bunch of stuff on it that's going to make me feel all fat and gross? So I'll be like, I didn't eat the whole thing. Yep. I need a hug.
2: What if I'm so hangry I don't want a hug?
0: The thing is,
1: that's why you eat it first.
0: You get a hug before you leave, or you can get it right when you come in.
2: What if, like, you don't want
0: you? You shut your face. And that's why you're at Hug and Hoagie. Shut up.
1: Otherwise, go somewhere else.
2: Is there like a no hug, Mike's. No hug exit door?
0: You don't want a hug. No. Go somewhere else and get
2: I'm
0: a hoagie. This is Hug and Hoagies.
2: I'm going to crawl out the
0: bathroom
2: window.
0: Our hoagies are going to be better, and they're going to hug your mouth, and we're going to hug you.
2: I don't like
1: with our mouth.
0: Your mouth is going to hug our hoagie.
1: Yeah,
0: Hug and Hoagies.
2: I also forgot to say good morning.
0: Good morning.
1: And morning.
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0: Yeah.
1: Oh.
2: I see.
0: Yep.
1: What's the difference between...
0: My buddy, really good friend and roommate is from Philly. He grew up there most of his life, and he calls it a hoagie because that's what they call it.
1: Let's go to Subway and get a hoagie.
0: Yeah, they don't go to Subway, though, because they have... That's why they call it hoagies, because that's like where hoagies come from, dude.
1: Wow.
0: Yeah, the East Coast, they take their sandwiches much more seriously.
1: Remember Philly Ted's?
0: Yes, I do.
1: Dude, I can get a hoagie there.
2: Philly Ted's, what was
0: cheese
2: that?
0: Steaks.
2: Oh, cheese yeah.
1: Steaks. Mm-hmm. And what's the difference? Cheese steak, subs,
0: it's a hot hoagies. Hoagie.
1: I like them hot. I like them hot.
2: I honestly don't care where a hoagie or a sub comes from. I'll eat it.
1: Yeah.
0: Oh, so will I. Let me be clear.
2: I love them all.
0: If you brought me one right now, I wouldn't say no. It doesn't matter where. Even if it was from your kitchen. Actually, it might be better.
1: It's kind of making me hungry thinking about it. So when we come back, I want to talk about hoagies.
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13: From the Waring Sturgis Ford Weather Center, I'm meteorologist Ember Sky. Today starts cloudy, then clears and turns breezy with a high near 76. Mostly clear skies tonight with a low near 47. Tuesday will be sunny with a high near 72.
14: 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Would you get my back? 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
1: Talking hoagies, slubs, subs, whatever. All the same, apparently. Who, if you scan the building here at Home Slice, and you could take anybody, you got to build like a team, maybe you and someone, and you got to be able to eat hoagies faster than all the other teams, anybody else. Who are you picking? You know, it's like you're picking dodgeball or you're picking your basketball team. Who are you picking to woof down a hoagie the fastest?
0: Oakley.
2: I guarantee I can eat a hoagie faster than anyone in this building, but I'd probably pick you, Brandon, as my teammate to do that.
1: Yeah, man. I can slam a hoagie.
2: Mm-hmm.
1: Dude, I'll fit a hoagie right in my
2: mouth. Amy, I might even pick you. How fast can you eat a hoagie?
1: Look at that mouth.
2: I feel like you're a delicate eater. You eat at a healthy pace.
1: She's a competitor, though, so as soon as the competition's turned on, that mouth gets bigger.
0: No, I had an eating disorder growing up, so I'm trained to eat slow.
2: Ah, yes, yes, yes.
0: But I probably could. I could probably chow down.
1: I had older brothers growing up, so I also... have an eating disorder. It's called eat it faster. It's gonna be gone.
2: I would not pick Stitch at all. He'll save 3/4 of it for later.
0: Well, he tosses it around.
1: He beats his meals up. Yeah, he throws his stuff around.
0: He's an aggressive eater.
1: He takes a bite and throws the sandwich back down. Chews on it like he's having an argument with it. It's weird watching him eat, but it's also kind of half entertaining. You know who I think all low-key would be really good at it?
2: Who?
1: Scout.
2: You think so? You think she'd crush a hoagie?
1: Yeah. I don't, she's not the kind of girl that you're going to like, let's go eat as many hoagies as possible, even though she'd probably do okay with that. But she's so small. But I bet if it was a race, like, we each have a foot-long hoagie, and we got to woof it down, like, I might low-key pick Scout. I bet you she could just go through it. She's the one that she could kind of let go, not care how much hoagie got on her chest. Just eat it all.
0: Low-key. I don't know what you're saying.
1: Low key, she's probably a pretty good hoagie eater. That's all. She's from North Dakota. People from North Dakota are different.
2: I thought she was from not North Dakota.
1: No. Bismarck.
2: Dang,
1: yeah, man.
2: Dude.
1: They eat hoagies in Bismarck. I think. I don't have to have a clue. I don't know.
0: She's probably a cereal hoagie eater.
1: Oh, yeah. I'm a cereal hoagie eater myself.
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18: Today marks the 25th anniversary of the September 11th attacks, when 3,000 people died after four commercial airplanes were hijacked and crashed into the Pentagon and the Twin Towers of the World Trade Center in New York City. A memorial ceremony honoring those who lost their lives on September 11th starts at 8 a.m. today at Founders Park. Following that, a ruck march symbolizing the 110 stories climbed by firefighters at the World Trade Center begins up M Hill at 9:11 a.m. An ordinance that would give the city of Rapid City guidelines in the approval process for data centers was continued until November 5th by the City of Rapid City Planning Commission Thursday morning. In 2024, the City of Rapid City adopted regulations for data centers within the city limits with certain provisions. As data centers have grown nationwide and community concerns have been recorded, however, Rapid City chose to revisit its data center ordinance. As a result, a proposed ordinance addressing several of those concerns was developed. Public meetings and city council work sessions will be held before the November 5th date to review the proposed ordinance.
17: For the Rapid City Post, Jerry Steinle.

0: Harry Styles, Black Hills Best Mix. Now that we've been saying the word hoagie over and over, I don't like it. That sounds weird.
1: Interesting.
0: Hoagie? No, give me a sub.
2: I like it more.
0: Give me a submarine sandwich.
3: I don't know. I'm Midwestern dumb. I'll be aware. But I'm just telling you, like, if I go home, I'll make a sandwich. If I go to a sub shop, I'll get a sub. But a hoagie is like a different level. Like, it's a better. You know what I mean? Like, I feel like they put more effort into
0: it. Like, it's a gourmet submarine sandwich?
3: Yeah.
2: I'm going to say you're wrong grammatically.
3: I don't even know what that means.
2: But, well, like, in the terminology, you're wrong. That's not, they're the same thing. But in real life and in feelings and what you're getting, you're right. A hoagie is going to be better.
3: Yeah.
0: I honestly can't believe we're still talking about hoagies. We've been talking about hoagies for an hour.
2: If you're from an area that like calls it a hoagie and you make hoagies, or if your uncle is like, yo, let's go get a hoagie, then you know that's going to be a good sandwich, dude.
3: Yeah.
0: If we were like from Philly, would this be a normal daily conversation?
2: Oh, they talk about hoagies a lot, I'm sure.
3: They'd be like, why are you talking about hoagies?
0: Let's go to the hoagie shop and get a breakfast sandwich.
3: Hey, get on down there to Mike's and get them hoagies. Gotta tell them to make 5 hoagies. For Tony. Tell him for Tony.
0: I eat hoagies for breakfast, lunch, and dinner.
3: Dude, why? Hey, whoa. There's a business. We open up a breakfast hoagie shop. Ain't you never seen that before?
0: I need a bacon, potato, egg, and hoagie.
3: Tony's breakfast hoagie shop. Open at midnight, closing at 2, open back up at 6.
2: No, we call them brogies.
0: Oh, my gosh.
2: Tony's brogies.
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5: From the Waring Sturgis Ford Weather Center, I'm meteorologist Ember Sky. Today starts cloudy, then clears and turns breezy with a high near 76. Mostly clear skies tonight with a low near 47. Tuesday will be sunny with a high near 72.

0: on the mix with the Roadhouse Show. Did you guys have a good weekend? We didn't even talk about that.
1: No.
0: Okay.
2: No.
0: Sorry to hear that.
2: It was filled with family time. Okay. So, you know.
1: Poor guy.
2: Whatever.

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1: From the Rapid City Post, this is the Daily Slice for Friday, September 11th of 2026. I'm Amy Rose, and this is what's going on. Firefighters have reached 54% containment on the 444-acre lookout fire 1 mile northeast of Spearfish. The human-caused fire has remained largely within the same footprint since Monday night. Officials said dry conditions and shifting weather could increase fire activity, with humidity as low as 10% Thursday and wind gusts up to 35 miles per hour Friday. One northbound lane of I-90 remains closed between mile marker 10 and 12 due to potential smoke. Local roads previously closed near the fire reopened Wednesday evening. A temporary flight restriction remains in effect. Today is the deadline for residents to submit items for Box Elder's centennial time capsule, which will be sealed during the Salute to Ellsworth celebration and opened in 2064. The city is seeking items representing local history, culture, family, and community life, including photographs, letters, publications, artwork, and Ellsworth Air Force Base memorabilia. Submissions may be dropped off at Box Elder City Hall with a completed submission form. Digital files may also be submitted on labeled USB drives. Items selected for the capsule will not be returned. The Rapid City Planning Commission continued consideration of a proposed data center ordinance until November 5th. Here's Jerry Steinle with those details.
2: In 2024, the City of Rapid City adopted regulations for data centers within the city limits with certain provisions. As data centers have grown nationwide and community concerns have been recorded, however, Rapid City chose to revisit its data center ordinance. As a result, a proposed ordinance addressing several of those concerns was developed. Public meetings and City Council work sessions will be held before the November 5th date to review the proposed ordinance. South Dakota's public universities welcomed a new class of students this fall, with enrollment data showing the system's overall headcount holding steady and first-time freshman enrollment continuing to grow compared with last year's class. The South Dakota Board of Regents system welcomed more than 35,000 students to campus for the third consecutive year. At the same time, more than 5,000 first-time freshmen have enrolled across the system, continuing a positive trend in new student enrollment. Black Hills State University in Spearfish begins the fall term with more than 3,500 students, the institution's highest enrollment in 5 years. The university's first-time freshman class also surpassed 500 students for the second year in a row.
1: 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The discount is part of the federal ADD milk program and supplies automatically when customers purchase qualifying unflavored, unsweetened skim or 1% fluid cow milk using a SNAP EBT card. 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The program is part of the Healthy Fluid Milk Incentives Initiative established under the 2008 Farm Bill. And firefighters, military personnel, law enforcement, and community members will gather today at Founders Park to mark the 25th anniversary of the September 11th terrorist attacks. A memorial hike up M Hill will begin at 9:11 a.m. following opening ceremonies and guest speakers. A piece of steel recovered from the World Trade Center will be displayed at the summit. A golf tournament will follow at noon at Meadowbrook Golf Course, with proceeds helping families attend a burn camp through the Children's Hospital Burn Center in Aurora, Colorado. And now for national and international news, here's Zachary Conger.
3: Good morning. U.S. stocks sank after oil prices jumped to their highest levels since May. The S&P 500 fell 0.6% Thursday for a fourth straight loss. The Dow Jones Industrial Average dropped 0.6%, and the NASDAQ Composite sank 0.7%. Stocks felt pressure as the price for a barrel of Brent crude briefly topped $108 because the war with Iran continues to clog the global flow of crude. Treasury yields leaped in the bond market on increased worries about inflation, and the 10-year yield jumped to 4.95%. That's up nearly a whole percentage point since the war with Iran began. In other news, President Donald Trump proposed $5,000 payments to every American adult if Republicans retain control of Congress in the November midterm elections. The proposal, announced Wednesday at a Republican convention in Dallas, would cost more than $1.3 trillion and require congressional approval. Some Republican and Democrat lawmakers criticized the proposal, while economists raised concerns that the payments could increase inflation and the federal deficit. Ohio Republican Senator Bernie Moreno said he would prepare legislation for the payments. Trump previously proposed payments funded through tariff revenue and savings from the Department of Government Efficiency.
1: And a new poll finds that the September 11th attacks are still among the most significant historical events in many Americans' lives. About half of U.S. adults consider what happened that day to be one of the most pivotal events they've lived through. In contrast with more recent major events like the 2008 financial crisis, the COVID-19 pandemic, and presidential elections, 9/11 stands out for its lasting impact. The vast majority of Americans remember where they were when they heard the news about the attacks, and about two-thirds say it affected the country a great deal or quite a bit. However, only about 1 in 10 plan to commemorate today's anniversary in some way. That was your Daily Slice for Friday, September 11th of 2026. The Daily Slice is a production of Home Slice Media Group and the Rapid City Post, sourced by the Rapid City Post news staff. Hosted by Amy Rose, with Jerry Steinle, Zachary Conger, and meteorologist Ember Sky. I'm Amy Rose. Never forget, and have a great weekend.
0: More of the Black Hills' best mix in the Roadhouse is coming up. 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

0: Hill's Best Mix and The Roadhouse.
1: All right, guys, I'll have a reason to explain this later, but right now I wanted to take a couple minutes and let's see what kind of bird calls we can do, huh? What is that?
2: What the hell was that? That sounded like somebody falling off a cliff. What just happened?
0: I don't know. There's got to be a bird out there with that sound.
1: Okay. Is that your only? Try another one. Okay. What do you got, Brandon?
2: I've got nothing compared to that. No.
0: Okay. What about an exotic bird?
1: Try one.
2: Boy, people love this morning show. Wait. Is turkey's a bird? Yeah.
1: Oh, yeah. Amy's gobble was good, dude. Yeah.
2: Well, look at her tongue.
1: How do you make, like, an eagle sound? Like, a bah!
2: Wait. Caw! Am I wrong in saying that the sound that everybody uses for the eagle is not actually
1: it's
2: the
1: not.
2: Eagle?
1: No, it's not. It's like a hawk
2: it's
1: or something.
2: A hawk?
1: Yeah, it is a hawk.
2: Wow, America's been fooling us this whole time.
1: Well, I think it's rock, flag, and eagle.
2: Yeah.
1: Totally.
2: Dude, what?
1: I don't know. Nothing. Never mind.
0: What about like a... What are those little...
1: What does an ostrich sound like?
2: I think it just sounds like a... Sounds like a pecker hitting the ground, you know?
1: Okay. Oh, wait. You know what a bird... What's a bird? Is a chicken. Can you make a chicken sound or a... Hey, that was a good one.
2: Jeez, yeah. Sound just like a cock.
1: Just imagine the scenery.
0: Brother has a chicken named Amy, so.
1: Imagine like a rainforest scenery and then you just hear a chicken in there for some reason.
2: Yeah. You're like, what?
0: Why are we doing this?
1: We'll come back and talk about it.
0: This is weird.
1: I know.
3: Thank you.
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1: All right. So we spent some time making our best bird calls earlier. And I want to tell you.
0: Beep, boop, boop. Boop, beep, beep, boop, boop.
2: Sounds like a child's toy.
1: Now, I'm not even certain that any of them were real birds because I don't know what they were.
2: I'm pretty sure we were spot on with the turkey and the turkey and chicken
1: were perfect. All right. But apparently there's this 12-year-old kid who can make over 100 bird calls, and they're legitimate, and he can name which ones they are.
0: I've seen the video.
1: Oh, this is, you have?
2: I've seen this video as well, and I thought it was fake at first. Cause I'm like,
1: well, this little kid's name is Samuel Henderson. He's a 12-year-old known online as Sam the Bird Caller. He has like over 600,000 Instagram followers for his ability to replicate these 100 bird calls. Henderson learned the calls by listening to birds outdoors and watching YouTube videos. His interest began at age 4. He's like, when I was at the zoo when I was 4, I was mimicking this great-tailed grackle, and it talked back. The great-tailed grackle, Right, that's probably the one that Amy did.
2: I've never even heard of that. Yeah, there it is in the wild.
1: The great-tailed grackle. Anyway, yeah, he's super popular and cool about it, and I just wanted to, us to try as many as we could before we got to talk about this gentleman.
0: There's one that I always hear out my yard. It's like, hoo-hoo-hoo.
2: Oh, yeah.
1: Like an owl?
2: Yeah, I don't know.
0: I don't know. I don't think it is.
2: Yeah, I don't know. I mean, owls say who a lot.
1: They do say who.
0: Who does?
2: Who are you? But that's weird. Do you suppose this guy gets picked on?
1: Yeah. By the looks of him, he looks like a nerd.
2: Yeah, I mean, like, you go to pick up a girl, and you're like, I can make 600 different bird calls.
0: What do you think a home slice bird would sound like?
1: I think you've done it the best. Go ahead.
0: Or if Brandon was a bird, what would he sound like?
2: Probably like a bozo bird.
0: Oh, yeah.
2: Oh, yeah. Oh, yeah. Oh, yeah.
0: Oh, yeah. Our boss is standing outside the door right now.
2: Right in the instead of a morning like chicken call, it's just me. Oh, yeah. Oh, yeah.
1: Just that in the silence, dead silence of morning. Just
2: that's not an egg I just laid.

0: fun.
1: Hashtag laughs.
0: The Roadhouse.
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7: From the Waring Sturgis Ford Weather Center, I'm meteorologist Ember Sky. Today starts cloudy, then clears and turns breezy with a high near 76. Mostly clear skies tonight with a low near 47. Tuesday will be sunny with a high near 72.

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1: Kids are wild, dude. You got this kid out here making bird noises. How many different bird noises?
2: Over 100.
1: That's a lot.
2: That's a lot of bird noises.
1: It's a ton. I could make three.
2: I don't even know if I can do that.
1: He's going to be single for the rest of his life. But but I think what's crazy is right now I'm in a little bit of a depression section of my life. I'd like to say that out loud. And because of the month we're in. And also, like, because I've had two kids that have been in school for so long that all of a sudden decided to quit or graduated or whatever. And I'm like, so. And then I have this 2.5-year-old that ain't quite in school yet. And I'm like, everybody else is going to school. They got their party hats on, talking about subjects and sports and football night in America. Like, Friday was, a game. Central played somebody. Douglas played. Stevens got football. Like, everybody, all their kids are having fun right now.
2: So you're showless.
1: And I got no shows.
2: You're not on the road.
1: And the kids ain't doing nothing.
2: Your kids are either too old to be participating in things that you can participate in or too young to start participating in anything. So you're feeling a little bit like you don't have anywhere to go. You know where to put your hands.
1: I tried to go play catch with my 2.5-year-old. And
2: oh, no.
1: Well, it didn't go very well.
2: I can't imagine.
1: Just like, I'm like, come on, you need to step it up.
2: And she said, shut up.
1: Yeah, you've seen her TikTok. She was mad at her mom about it.
2: Shut up. I heard you couldn't catch the ball. Shut up.
1: Yeah.
2: Shut up.
1: Can't play catch with my wife either. She's not very athletic, I'll be honest with you. But she can run. She run like the wind.
2: Oh.
1: But and I don't want to go running.
0: Where did Malia learn the word shut up?
1: I'm guessing daycare. Because she didn't, we don't actually use the word shut up. We were thinking about it. I'm like, we don't even say shut up like, oh, shut up. Like, none of us, I don't remember the last time I said shut up, ever.
0: And she said she was mad.
1: And she was like, shut up. shut up.
2: Yeah.
1: But anybody who's seen my TikTok, and it's my daughter, and then it says dumb ways to die when she backhands her mother in the eye.
0: After telling her to shut up.
1: Shut up. Shut up.
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16: From the Rapid City Post, the human-caused lookout fire outside of Spearfish is 54% contained and remaining in the 444-acre footprint it has had since Monday. Fire officials caution that increased fire activity remains a possibility due to ongoing drought conditions and shifting weather patterns. On Friday, wind gusts and relatively low humidity are forecast. South Dakota's public universities welcomed a new class of students this fall, with enrollment data showing the system's overall headcount holding steady and first-time freshman enrollment continuing to grow compared with last year's class. The South Dakota Board of Regents system welcomed more than 35,000 students to campus for the third consecutive year. At the same time, more than 5,000 first-time freshmen have enrolled across the system, continuing a positive trend in new student enrollment. Black Hills State University in Spearfish begins the fall term with more than 3,500 students, the institution's highest enrollment in 5 years. The university's first-time freshman class also surpassed 500 students for the second year in a row. For the Rapid City Post, Jerry Steinle.

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1: smile in the morning. 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
1: And now, back to the future.
0: We're talking about naughty kids and interesting kids. So here's something that might make every parent uncomfortable. Here we go. Before a kid can even carry on a full conversation, their brain is basically running a 24-hour surveillance operation on you.
2: Yeah, I feel
0: you,
2: that.
0: Brandon.
2: I feel that.
0: Babies are born with roughly 100 billion neurons, and during the first few years of their life, their brains form more than 1 million new neural connections every second. And here's where it gets wild. Little kids learn a huge amount through imitation. They're watching your facial expressions, listening to your tone, studying how you react when you're angry, and picking up words you probably hoped they weren't paying attention to. So that's part of why little Malia is saying, "Shut up."
2: She's a problem, dude.
0: Where'd she learn it? She has her sources.
2: Her mother.
3: Oh, my gosh.
0: Yeah, and then meanwhile, some kids develop the incredibly specific talents, like the child that can identify all the birds. They just pick up on what they want to pick up on.
2: Yeah.
0: So you're doomed, Brandon.
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0: Shut up.
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4: From the Waring Sturgis Ford Weather Center, I'm meteorologist Ember Sky. Today starts cloudy, then clears and turns breezy with a high near 76. Mostly clear skies tonight with a low near 47. Tuesday will be sunny with a high near 72.

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1: Children, are you being naughty? Yeah.
2: More of the Roadhouse is coming up. 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

0: Undressed, Somber on the mix. Welcome back to the Roadhouse.
1: Did you know?
0: Did you know
1: that there are still countries, or even countries, I'd say, that allow commercial whaling?
0: Yeah, Japan.
1: Japan?
2: What is that? Wait, what?
0: Go to seashepherd.org and put a stop to it.
2: What does that mean? What do you mean?
1: So whale, you know what, you like killing whales, hunting whales?
2: Oh, whaling like that. I thought, yep. I didn't know if you meant whaling.
1: And they're allowing commercial whaling for the use of their body parts and pieces for products, I'm sure, at some point, that they sell.
2: Mm-hmm.
1: Yeah.
0: It's horrible.
1: Yeah. Iceland's government plans to introduce legislation permanently banning it, because it was still legal in Iceland, too. But they're going to ban permanently commercial whaling. And Norway still does it, too, actually. So Norway and Japan are the only two. Iceland, Norway, and Japan were initially in a whaling commission committee thing together. Hmm. And they agreed to put a quota on how much commercial whaling they could do. Iceland's was like 150 whales a year or something like that. but Japan ended up exiting that. And they're like, no, we're just going to do it because we want to, and we're not going to be a part of your regulations. So Japan is like, yeah, let's kill whales all day, son.
0: Have you seen videos of how they do it?
1: I don't want to.
0: Oh, it's so sad.
1: I'm just saddened by it, and I just didn't know it was a real thing. I wanted to bring some light to it because I was uninformed and didn't know that we were even allowed to still do whaling.
2: Is the food good?
1: I don't think they're eating whales.
0: They also do it to dolphins.
1: Dolphining?
2: What's mm-hmm. that called? Yeah. Dolphing?
1: Well, dolphins can be kind of crazy, you know what I'm saying?
2: Well, I heard they're pretty...
1: pretty wild.
0: They scream in pain.
1: Oh, I don't want this.

0: watch the videos.
1: No.
0: SeaShepherd.org.
2: I probably
1: would. You call it SeaShepherd?
0: Go to SeaShepherd.org. Sign the petition there.
1: Oh, I will right now.
0: Yeah. Okay. Print it out and then have other people sign it and send it in.
2: I might do that. I definitely don't want to watch any videos of this.
0: It's really bad. Also, another really bad one is watching how they make furs.
2: Out of whale?
0: No, out of animals.
2: Oh, yeah, no. I don't know.
1: Whale fur? Holy crap, dude.
2: Finer than frog's hair.
0: Where'd you get that coat, man?
1: It's whale fur. It's just all blubbery and
2: it's pretty waterproof.
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0: He said, I began to think about how it would be possible to use the same sensor to measure distance to objects related to distance or someone who can't see, Morum said. Working with five engineering students, the team evolved from a glasses prototype to a baseball cap design featuring sensors and haptic feedback, built-in speakers, and 12-hour battery life. So the self-contained system requires no Wi-Fi or software updates. Morum hopes that it eventually brings technology to market. How freaking cool is that? If you can't see, you put on this little baseball cap, essentially, and it guides you as you're walking around your home, around town.
1: That's awesome.
2: This is really cool. Yeah.
0: What's wild is, like, do you just say, okay, Cap, I need a medium red shirt, and then you're at Walmart.
2: Ten steps
0: forward, take a left. No, I don't know. You know, whatever. I don't know. Yeah. Trying to think, how would that work?
2: You know, yeah, because you don't even know what red looks like if you were born.
0: Yeah.
2: Like,
0: you know, yeah. Like, but they told me to wear red, so I need a red medium t-shirt. It'll be the third one on the back. 1, 2, 3. Okay, cool. Thanks. I'm going to take this to the front. You know?
2: That
0: guide
2: cool.
0: me back to the register.
1: That's so scary.
0: How cool would that be? That'd be wild, though. If you're blind, you could go, you'd be independent. Instead of having to follow somebody around your whole time, you got an arm on them or something, you know what I mean? They guide me to the bathroom. You know?
1: I'd be so scared, but those people are so brave that do that.
0: Yeah. Yeah, that'd be wild. A little technical difficulty.
2: Oh, no.
0: Go ahead. You could jog forward.
1: If you ever see somebody with a blind walking with one of those canes across the street, you're just like, wow, that's so brave.
0: Yeah. Mm-hmm. Yeah, dude.
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13: From the Waring Sturgis Ford Weather Center, I'm meteorologist Ember Sky. Today starts cloudy, then clears and turns breezy with a high near 76. Mostly clear skies tonight with a low near 47. Tuesday will be sunny with a high near 72.

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1: Speaking of blind navigation, we were talking about that. It came to my mind.
2: Mm-hmm.
1: If you had to lose one of your sensories, one of your senses, which one would you? You got to choose one. All right. This is like a would you rather marry, kill, or mate. You got to like, you got to marry a sense, kill a sense. No.
0: Oh.
1: No, I'm just kidding. But you got to, which one are you going to go without? What is there? Seven of them?
0: There's five.
1: 11 of them?
0: I'm going to have to go with smell.
1: Smell? You just don't want to smell anything?
0: Yeah, because then I won't smell people's bad breath or farts.
2: No, I'm cool with losing smell. Just smell means you're also not really going to be able to taste.
0: Oh.
1: Oh, he does kind of.
0: That's okay.
2: Your sense of smell actually creates about 90% of your ability to taste things.
0: Well, yeah, it might help me. You know?
1: Like everything's so bland.
2: So you'll detect sweet, salty, sour, bitter, but that's it. You won't have like the different specific tastes because, like I said, 80-90% of your sense of taste is from your smell, and you won't have like the different variations like, ooh, this tastes like a delicious apple. Like you'll never have that again.
0: I'm a visual person, so I definitely want to see. I love music. I want to hear.
2: Mm-hmm. And you like touching stuff, so you want to feel.
1: Yeah, I want to feel that stuff.
0: Too. Yeah.
2: I want to feel that stuff so much.
0: I can go into the bathroom after Mike comes out of it if I don't have smell.
1: Yeah.
0: Ooh. You know?
1: You walk in and be like, wow, this bathroom's amazing.
0: Why is the seat so warm?
1: It does feel a little dense in here. But it doesn't smell bad. The humidity is high.
2: There's a fog blanket.
1: Yeah. Something's getting at my throat, but other than that, I feel fine.
2: It tastes a little
1: bit. Wouldn't
2: better.
1: That be weird?
0: It wouldn't
1: that
0: be weird?
1: Weird you can't smell, but you walk into a bathroom and you're like, that tastes horrible in here. That'd be funny. I mean, I think that'd be the easiest sense to lose and still function every day and nobody would even know.
0: Yeah,
2: absolutely.
1: You'd be in a group of friends that have known you for years and they're like, yeah, what's a fun fact nobody knows? I can't smell. Wait, what? No, I can't smell anything.
2: I'm cool with not smelling.
0: Yeah,
1: and your one friend's like, that's why when I fart by you, you never say anything. Yeah, I'd have no idea unless I heard it.
2: You
1: You fart? I fart too. I assume my farts don't think. How friendly would that be just for yourself? Just living life, dude.
0: You could hear them fart, but you don't smell it.
1: You just hear it, and you're like, because that's the best part of a fart's the sound. You're like, yeah, dude, that sounded great.
2: Oh my God.
1: You just like, nothing. You know?
2: Good push, pal.
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9: 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Several locations will serve as collections points through Monday, September 21st, including City Hall, Fire Station 1, the Public Safety Building, the Rapid City Library, and Mommy's Closet, located at 111 New York Street. South Dakota Mines is beginning the fall term with a strong enrollment, welcoming nearly 2,500 students to campus, including a freshman class approaching 500, larger than last year. At the same time, Mines reported nearly 80 transfer students this fall, the university's largest transfer class since 2017, and a nearly 28% increase over fall 2025.
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0: Beck, 93.9 The Mix in your Roadhouse Show. It's time for That's a Great Question, brought to you by Murphy's.
1: All right. The question is, 32% of people say this is their favorite form of exercise.
0: Sitting.
1: What is that?
2: No.
0: Sleeping.
2: Yogging.
1: No. Yeah, nope.
0: Hammocking.
1: Everything you're saying is not exercise.
2: doing curls for girls.
1: Curls for girls.
0: Grounding.
1: I like that.
0: Grounding with the grass.
1: Your clue is this is exercise for people who want their suffering to come with scenery.
2: Ooh. Swimming.
1: No.
0: I don't know.
1: All right.
0: Hang gliding.
1: Keep trying.
0: Text us 348-9390. We'll be right back.

0: Boom. That's a great question.
1: Whoa. Okay. Got an answer for you here.
2: The question was, 32% of people say this is their favorite form of exercise.
1: What is it?
3: Brown chicken, brown cow.
2: Oh, I don't know.
0: I don't know.
2: I'm pretty sure the rest of the percent of people say that. Your clue was, this is exercise for people who want their suffering to come with scenery.
3: I'm not going to change my answer.
2: The answer is hiking.
3: Oh, hiking. I get it.
2: Walking where you pee.
3: Yeah. Dude, have you ever tried to walk and pee?
2: Yeah, absolutely. I've done it.
0: What? Yeah,
3: it's easier to go backwards.
2: It's absolutely easier to go backwards.
0: I'm for envious a man. Of you guys.
3: As you can. Dude, a girl with a skirt?
0: Can't do that.
3: Girl with a skirt? Just walk a little wider.
0: It's just going to go right down the legs.
2: No, what if you do this?
0: No.
3: Yeah, a little bit of that.
0: It's just going to go can left see that leg, on the radio. Right leg, left leg, right leg.
2: What if you do? What if you pinch and...
3: Yeah.
0: If you, like, push it out, it could fly.
2: Okay.
0: But
3: interesting.
0: Otherwise, it's just going to scroll down the legs. Like a mountain stream.
3: That'd be a weird. That'd be a weird person to walk up on while you're hiking. Like, what you got going on over here?
2: The chick just like,
3: are you just like all of a
2: pinching,
3: sudden
2: like, pulling, and then wide legging?
3: Somebody's peeing. Leaking something.
0: Why are you walking like Groucho Marx?
3: Yeah. Who's Groucho Marx?
2: I don't know. I just went with it.
0: It's an old character. Oh, yeah, go ahead and make fun of me.
2: Okay, Murdoch.
3: Well, all righty then.
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15: From the Waring Sturgis Ford Weather Center, I'm meteorologist Ember Sky. Today starts cloudy, then clears and turns breezy with a high near 76. Mostly clear skies tonight with a low near 47. Tuesday will be sunny with a high near 72.

0: of Broken Dreams on the Mix at the Roadhouse. So what are you guys doing for exercise? I'm riding my Peloton.
1: Nice.
2: Is that French for stationary bicycle?
0: Yeah.
1: Doing push-ups to and from the desk right now, as you can tell.
2: I'm currently at this very moment doing my Kegels.
3: Oh, good work.
0: Weren't you getting up every morning, Zachy? Did you give up on that?
1: I was. I did for August and then the beginning half of September.
0: Okay.
1: Yep.
0: And Brandon, you go to the Exos gym.
2: Yeah, I go to Exos. They kick my butt every day. Everything's wet when I get done. Everything's wet.
3: No, I'm back on the John...

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1: And lift, and strain, and hyperextend. Keep those knees rigid. Jerk that lower back.
2: More of the Black Hills Best Mix with the Roadhouse is coming up. Follow them on Facebook.

0: loving on me, baby. Jack Harlow on the mix. It's your Roadhouse Show. Earlier, our boss, Murdoch, came in here.
1: Yes.
0: He was talking about how he was roasting people at the golf tournament over the weekend.
2: Yeah.
1: Yeah, he was.
0: And somehow he got on the topic of Don Rickles.
1: Yeah.
2: Well, he referenced him as Rickles.
1: Yeah. He said something like, oh, just like Rickles. And I'm like, who's Rickles? And he's just like, really?
0: Okay,
1: you're
0: finished.
1: Fired. Well, now I'm fired. This is my last show.
2: Because you didn't know who Rickles was. What's wild is like...
1: Neither did you guys.
2: Amy was the only one that kind of knew who Rickles was. I'm like, what is this, a reference from the 1940s again?
1: Yeah, I'm fired because I was the first one to say anything about it.
2: Wow.
1: Yeah.
0: I wasn't really quite sure who he was, but I did have him pictured.
1: Not
0: in
1: me.
0: My mind.
2: I didn't. I'm like, Rickles, believe it or not? Or what are we like? What is this?
1: And so in my mind, I'm like, okay, so Murdoch is talking about some old dude that was probably a comedian that probably talked crap about people. And lo and behold, I was right. It's Don Rickles, who was born in the year 1926, mind you.
2: Yeah, I think he went to high school with Amy.
0: I hate you so much.
1: But just saying. Look, Murdoch, I love you, man, but what do you expect? Like, bring up a new comedian.
2: Yeah.
1: There's other comedians that talk crap about people.
2: Maybe nobody did it like Don Rickles.
0: Maybe he could have been like Theo Vaughn or something like that, but I mean, no, Don Rickles.
2: Is Don Rickles still alive, Amy?
1: No, he passed in 2017.
2: Oh.
1: Sadly. He made 90 years old. That's good work, buddy.
2: Jeez. You'd be losing some classmates, huh?
0: Do you think he's just joking and he's still alive?
1: Mm. Oh, that'd be a good one.
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12: From the Waring Sturgis Ford Weather Center, I'm meteorologist Ember Sky. Today starts cloudy, then clears and turns breezy with a high near 76. Mostly clear skies tonight with a low near 47. Tuesday will be sunny with a high near 72.

0: Daughtry, no surprise. 93.9 The Mix. What words should we bring back to the younger generation?
1: Well, first of all, I think we should bring this one definitely back, but it, and especially how you say it. Cowabunga! Like, you need to, like, whoa, cowabunga! Cowabunga! Yeah. Remember that from, like, the Ninja Turtle movie?
0: Yeah, Vanilla I do.

0: Nice yeah. and stuff like that. Loki could be good.
1: How about Psych? Let's not.
0: I don't know why, but Psych definitely sounds older. But I could see it. All right, Psych.
2: Psych. Yeah, I don't think I've ever said Psych in serious terms.
1: Really?
2: No, we didn't say that at my age.
0: I've never.
1: Oh, I loved that one.
0: I think I've said it before, but as a joke, you know, like when my mom's like, "Are you coming over for dinner?" I'm like, "Yeah, I'll be right there." Psych.
2: I think we had already made our way to not by then.
0: Yeah.
2: Not.
1: Oh, that's a good one. Yeah, yep. I forgot about that.
2: What
1: one.
2: About Booyah?
0: Oh yeah, Booyah's good.
2: Like when you do something, you beat someone in like
1: I
2: a foot race.
1: I still do that.
2: Booyah!
0: That's
2: do you really?
0: Good. Flip
1: I do.
0: The table. Booyah!
2: Yeah.
1: Boom shakalaka.
2: Ooh.
0: Yeah. I often reference that saying when me and the wife get done wrestling. Boom shakalaka.
1: Really?
0: Oh. How about Booyah?
1: Gag me with a spoon.
0: Whoa, what?
1: What?
0: I've never heard this in my life.
1: You haven't?
0: I've never no. heard gag me with a spoon. Amy, what are you and Mike into?
1: It's like the Valley Girl type thing. Like,
2: oh, no, it's not. Amy,
1: gag
2: I don't
1: me
2: know
1: with
2: where.
1: A spoon.
0: Oh, my God. Gag me with a spoon. If a hot Valley Girl said that to me, I'd be like,
2: okay.
0: Right now?
1: People or? Know what I'm talking about that are my age.
2: Okay, well, well you're not helping the joke.
0: References.
1: As if.
0: References from your era.
2: From you and Don Rickles in high school.
0: Yeah, you and Don Rickles.
1: Hey, shut up. Talk to the hand.
0: Yeah.
2: Okay, I know that one. Okay, yeah, that makes okay. sense. Yep.
0: That was there. Yeah.
2: Okay.
0: I still want to, let's get back into the whatever your reference in time and stuff like that.
1: Why don't you take a chill pill? Okay?
2: Bend me over a table, why don't you?
0: Yeah. Yeah your sexual reference sayings. Why don't you just spank me?
1: Bite me. Okay.
2: I like that one.
0: Choke me with a spoon.
1: Gag me with a spoon.
0: Oh, yeah.
1: Shoddy
0: yeah.
1: choke someone yeah. with
0: that
1: a spoon.
0: That sounds worse, to be honest. Gag me with a spoon. Well, probably where the spoon's at. Is it across the throat or is it in the mouth?
2: Tie me to the bed and spank my butt.
0: Yeah. Hey,
1: shut up.
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1: Speaking of gagging, we were talking about Amy getting gagged with a spoon earlier.
0: Come on, I'm a Gen Xer. There's Gen Xers out there that know exactly what that is.
2: Spank me with a spam.
1: Flip me like one of your little pancakes.
0: Gag me with a spoon. It was a common expression.
2: I've honestly never heard it.
1: Never, not once.
2: I'm not. It's not like let's check with Brandon on these references. I have no idea.
1: I'm not saying you're wrong. I'm just saying it's weird.
0: Look it up.
2: It didn't stick.
1: Whether it's true or not, that was a saying. It's super weird. Speaking of weird, we can't even stop.
0: I'm so. Oh man, Mondays.
2: What were you gonna say, Zach?
1: Oh, sorry. It's pumpkin spice season, as we all know. One of my favorite seasons of the year. I do like me some pumpkin spice. Pumpkin spice has made everything from, you know, a flavoring to a perfume. But I think candy corn's trying to take over that space.
2: Ew.
1: Are you not excited about this?
2: I hate candy corn.
1: Candy corn is
2: gag me with a spoon.
1: Yes, now it makes sense. Candy corn has made a perfume, my friends.
2: What?
1: They made a perfume. Brax, the candy corn brand that makes candy corn, now has a perfume that we can all spritz on ourselves.
2: Candy corn has a scent?
1: It's going to smell like plastic.
2: Yeah, I was going to say, it smells like wax or plastic. Yeah.
1: Plastic and wax mixed with, like, I don't know.
2: Dang, that's what I want is a girl coming up to me and be like, hey, boy, what's your name? And I'm like, you smell like candy corn.
1: Well, you can get your own sample of this candy corn perfume for $22 at candycornseason.com.
2: You know,
1: what they're trying to do. It's called candycornseason.com. They're trying to take over pumpkin spice season and make it candy corn season.
2: Well, I will say this. I would rather eat pumpkin spice than candy corn.
1: So would I.
2: It's a flavor.
1: Candy
2: corn kind of doesn't have a flavor. It just tastes like sugar.
1: I don't like candy corn.
2: Yeah.
1: Not
2: really.
1: Amy, you said you love candy corn,
0: no,
1: right?
0: I hate it.
1: Oh.
0: No, gag me with a spoon. That's gross.
1: Gross. But would you try the perfume?
0: No.
1: If I order some of this perfume, should we try it?
2: If it's cheap enough, I mean, sure.
1: $22 and we'll see what it's like. It might be hilarious.
2: What if it does smell kind of good?
1: Then I might get more.
2: Candy corn, I swear, if we opened a bag of candy corn, it doesn't smell good.
1: It doesn't even smell like anything.
0: It's going to smell like dirty butt.
2: I don't think it smells like that.
1: I don't think so either.
2: It just smells like wax, like somebody opened up an unscented candle.
1: Or like a jack-o'-lantern trying to trick-or-treat.
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4: From the Waring Sturgis Ford Weather Center, I'm meteorologist Ember Sky. Today starts cloudy, then clears and turns breezy with a high near 76. Mostly clear skies tonight with a low near 47. Tuesday will be sunny with a high near 72.

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3: Never mind.
1: I survived this like day. You. We're done. We're done.
4: Yeah?
1: We're done.
4: Well,
0: we be done, though.
4: We learned a lot today.
1: I learned a lot about the bird noises that you guys can make. So. What does a dodo bird sound like, you think?
4: Well, you just heard
3: dodo. Dodo.
1: It probably meows like a cat.
4: No.
0: Do you think a dodo? What?
1: Yeah.
4: It's a feline bird.
1: cat bird.
4: Yeah. 9 lives on that bird, which is nice to have when you're flying around.
1: Enjoy your freedom from us the rest of the day.
4: You're welcome.
1: Until the second shift starts. Love you guys. Bye.
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6: From the Waring Sturgis Ford Weather Center, I'm meteorologist Ember Sky. Today starts cloudy, then clears and turns breezy with a high near 76. Mostly clear skies tonight with a low near 47. Tuesday will be sunny with a high near 72.

I'm the man from the big B.A. Won't you come play around my way? Hey, listen to what I gotta say. Don't you know I am the man? Rock shows here, the gym, Japan. Have people shaking my hand.

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5: From the Waring Sturgis Ford Weather Center, I'm meteorologist Ember Sky. Today starts cloudy, then clears and turns breezy with a high near 76. Mostly clear skies tonight with a low near 47. Tuesday will be sunny with a high near 72.

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9: From the Waring Sturgis Ford Weather Center, I'm meteorologist Ember Sky. Today starts cloudy, then clears and turns breezy with a high near 76. Mostly clear skies tonight with a low near 47. Tuesday will be sunny with a high near 72.

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10: From the Waring Sturgis Ford Weather Center, I'm meteorologist Ember Sky. Today starts cloudy, then clears and turns breezy with a high near 76. Mostly clear skies tonight with a low near 47. Tuesday will be sunny with a high near 72.

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13: From the Waring Sturgis Ford Weather Center, I'm meteorologist Ember Skye. This afternoon, partly cloudy and breezy with a high near 76. Tonight stays mostly clear and windy with a low near 48. Tuesday will be sunny with a high near 72.

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4: From the Waring Sturgis Ford Weather Center, I'm meteorologist Ember Sky. This afternoon, partly cloudy and breezy with a high near 76. Tonight stays mostly clear and windy with a low near 48. Tuesday will be sunny with a high near 72.

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9: From the Waring Sturgis Ford Weather Center, I'm meteorologist Ember Sky. This afternoon, partly cloudy and breezy with a high near 76. Tonight stays mostly clear and windy with a low near 48. Tuesday will be sunny with a high near 72.

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8: From the Waring Sturgis Ford Weather Center, I'm meteorologist Ember Sky. This afternoon, partly cloudy and breezy with a high near 76. Tonight stays mostly clear and windy with a low near 48. Tuesday will be sunny with a high near 72.

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13: From the Waring Sturgis Ford Weather Center, I'm meteorologist Ember Sky. This afternoon, partly cloudy and breezy with a high near 76. Tonight stays mostly clear and windy with a low near 48. Tuesday will be sunny with a high near 72.

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10: From the Waring Sturgis Ford Weather Center, I'm meteorologist and

upper sky. This afternoon, partly cloudy and breezy with a high near 76. Tonight stays mostly clear and windy with a low near 48. Tuesday will be sunny with a high near 72.

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1: Hello, Houston. Happy Monday.
0: No. I already chastised somebody this morning for texting me that. The first thing in the text, Happy Monday.
1: Yeah, Happy Monday.
0: Like, no, first off, it's not a thing. It's stupid. There's no such thing as Happy Monday.
1: Yes, there is.
0: And then second of all, I texted the guy back. I'm like, hey, man, don't send me Happy Monday. He's like, well, I'm told by people that I'm not good at small talk, so this was my attempt. Well, it was really bad, sir.
1: Well, I don't know, man. Normally, I hate Mondays. I actually still hate Mondays. You know how I feel about Mondays, but, like, you know, I gotta distract myself with Happy Monday. You know what I mean? Because then if I trick my brain,
0: it's just any day, man.
1: It's Monday. Monday sucks.
0: No, it's just any day. It's any day.
1: Nobody likes Monday because the weekends go way too fast. We are slaves to the system. We have to work to pay our bills pay the corporations.
0: You're in radio. You're not a slave to anything. This is not a slave job right here.
1: Well, it's generally speaking, as far as us only getting 2 days off of our entire crazy work schedule.
0: Off? Must be nice. You don't have to do weather forecasts or anything like that for the weekend. You don't have to do that.
1: Huh. That takes you 2 seconds. Like.
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12: From the Waring Sturgis Ford Weather Center, I'm meteorologist Ember Sky. This afternoon, partly cloudy and breezy with a high near 76. Tonight stays mostly clear and windy with a low near 48. Tuesday will be sunny with a high near 72.

0: fun to watch. The Ravens-Colts game, the Bears putting up 59 points, as much as that makes me gross. But, like, whoa, 59 points?
1: And then the Vikings getting helped by the refs to win that game.
0: Oh, stop
1: it. Awesome. Awesome.
0: Stop it. There is a terrible officiating all the way across the board.
1: I would be
0: The guy should have been ejected as soon as he hit Kyler Murray. And then the fact that Matt LaFleur decided to take points off the board and go for it, stupid. And as soon as that happened, that changed the whole momentum of the game. I don't care what anybody says.
1: Here's my take.
0: 29 unanswered points, sir. The first team in NFL history to be down by 12 points end up winning by 17.
1: And the score of the Bears game and the Vikings game has never happened in the history of the NFL. That's what the scoregami is.
0: Yeah.
1: Meaning that's never happened.
0: I know. It's exciting.
1: Okay. The only thing I'm going to give you with this.
0: Exciting to watch.
1: The Vikings played terrible. They're now without their starting quarterback. McCarthy will be in by the end of September. I guarantee it.
0: Yep.
1: He'll be playing.
0: He will be. And he will never, ever look back. My prediction is coming into fruition. I said Kyler would get hurt. I did not anticipate Carson Wentz playing as well as he did yesterday. That's fine, but he will also get hurt.
1: Then JJ will take over and never look back,
0: and he will be our franchise quarterback for the rest of time.
1: No, he won't.
0: And he will win us an NFL Super Bowl. Yep. Anyways, you're going to eat a banana pudding and not give me one?
1: Well, you wouldn't shut up. The only reason I allowed you to do any of this is because I just hate the Packers. Okay?
0: Mm-hmm.
1: It's the only reason why.
0: Yeah, they were headhunting yesterday, dude. They deserved everything they got.
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0: 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Break My Soul. I don't know what Oreo's doing all of a sudden, but there has just been a slew of new Oreo flavors.
1: Yeah, yeah, yeah. It's, you love this as just as much as you love flavored whiskey.
0: I do like flavored whiskey. I don't tell people that, though, but I do like flavored whiskey. No, I had some of these bags that I found over the weekend. So their Oreos now has the cinnamon bun.
1: Yep, that's going to be delicious, I bet.
0: The banana pudding is like a dream come true.
1: I feel like I
0: got to
1: eat this with milk.
0: I know, you do, but you got to have it. It's just like having whiskey, now that you bring that up.
1: Yeah.
0: Taste it as it's meant to be first.
1: Okay, and then add the milk?
0: Then go ahead and add the milk later.
1: Okay.
0: You won't need it with the banana pudding one.
1: I don't like crunchy cookies.
0: I don't like crunchy Oreo cookies.
1: Yeah, I like it soft and mushy. God.
0: Just smell. Take
1: so this is the chicken and waffles?
0: Yeah, just smell it.
1: Oh, man, you can smell the syrup.
0: This is insane.
1: Oh, it smells like butter, dude. Butter and syrup.
0: When you eat the chicken and waffle one.
1: I'm going to eat the chicken and waffle one before the banana pudding.
0: The syrup comes through first, really bold.
1: But
0: the chicken doesn't hit you till after you swallow it.
1: Really?
0: Yeah.
1: Okay, I'm going to try it right now.
0: Do it. It's not bad, though, is it?
1: No.
0: You get a little salty on the outside of it, the chicken skin.
1: Yeah. How do they make these flavors?
0: I don't know.
1: GMOs, this is so unhealthy.
0: It is.
1: We're all going to die. Oh, that's delicious.
0: I know. You should not like this.
1: And you're right. The chicken doesn't hit until, you get the salt.
0: Mm-hmm. But the chicken
1: kind of hits at the end. That's insane. And it smells like a buttery maple syrup waffle, just yum and warm.
0: I should have had lunch today. This is all I'm going to eat now.
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5: From the Waring Sturgis Ford Weather Center, I'm meteorologist Ember Sky. This afternoon, partly cloudy and breezy with a high near 76. Tonight stays mostly clear and windy with a low near 48. Tuesday will be sunny with a high near 72.

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0: Gaga on the mix.
1: So I guess the big news that happened earlier this morning, well, last night, yesterday,
0: yeah,
1: was that Mayor Solomon is not going to run again.
0: Which, you know, I can respect that because he wants to, you know.
1: 10 years in local government.
0: Yeah.
1: He put the news out on Facebook. He said he made the decision after some discussions with his family.
0: This was a family decision, which is enough. I also love.
1: You know what? I don't align with Jason politically, but he's always been a decent human being.
0: Yeah, I agree 100%.
1: I've done the meeting with the mayor podcast with him a handful of times, mm-hmm. and I've always enjoyed, you know, what.
0: He actually can be funny sometimes.
1: Well, he can. But he genuinely brought
0: a sense of humor,
1: a caringness, I think, to Rapid City. And I think he genuinely wanted the best for the town. And what I appreciate most about him is, dude, don't take this the wrong way, but I'm glad you're not going to run again. I'm glad you're going to give the opportunity for somebody to come else now and take your vision and move it forward.
0: Yeah. Yeah. I mean,
1: firm limits.
0: Yeah.
1: Anyway, that's what I like about it.
0: So, like, I was sitting there thinking after I watched his video, I was like, man, who would be next? And, like, my personal opinion and preference would be Dr. Tamang. But, you know, he's a doctor. And
1: right, I know.
0: Somebody commented, because I commented that on Facebook. I was like, it's your time, Stephen. You know? But somebody was like, you know, we have a lack of doctors, so it'd be almost impossible. Somebody as good as Dr. Tamang and, you know, take him out of that element, or at least not being able to provide as much service in that department as normal if he's mayor, made me obviously realize, oh, well, fair enough, you know, but who would be next? Who would want to be next?
1: I don't know, but I believe it's June 1st is when you vote for the mayor.
0: So July 27th.
1: And then July, that's when they take over.
0: Yeah.
1: I think the voting happens in June, they take over in July. So,
0: should I run for mayor?
1: Interesting. Why don't you, Stitch? Why don't
0: we have Stitch for mayor?
1: What are you going to offer? What's your number? What's your platform? What's the first thing you're going to offer to everybody downtown Rapid City, or Rapid City as a whole?
0: Free parking on weekends.
1: Don't they kind of have? No, they don't. You just got to pay to park Saturday.
0: On Saturday, okay. Yeah.
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14: From the Waring Sturgis Ford Weather Center, I'm meteorologist Ember Sky. This afternoon, partly cloudy and breezy with a high near 76. Tonight stays mostly clear and windy with a low near 48. Tuesday will be sunny with a high near 72.

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1: Driver's license on 93.9 The Mix, Olivia Rodrigo. Have you ever seen the license plates that people have, the conservation plates that have like the... So they're South Dakota. We have the most boring license plates. Maybe run for that
2: not
1: as your plate.
2: Have you seen?
1: Yes, we do. No, we
2: no.
1: do.
2: Have you seen no, like no. Iowa?
1: No. I mean, there are cool. Some states have just
2: Rhode Island. I think those are just blue plates.
1: Rhode Island is for lovers.
2: Okay.
1: Is that Rhode Island?
2: No, Ohio is for lovers.
1: Virginia is for lovers. Virginia is for lovers.
2: Ohio is for lovers.
1: No, Ohio is for serial killers. So I didn't know this about these plates. If you have the Habitat Conservation License plates.
2: I don't know what that means.
1: Well, you'll see them like they have like little birds on them or little animals.
2: Like pheasants?
1: On the left-hand side, yeah, of the license plate. There's some in our parking lot. And when you walk out, you'll see some. Yeah, you will.
2: Okay. I mean, I've seen a lot of different South Dakota plates, honestly.
1: So thousands of South Dakota drivers with Habitat Conservation License plates have not made financial contributions to protect wildlife habitat.
2: Oh.
1: It requires a separate donation for habitat-themed decals after purchasing the plates. I didn't know this. You have to donate as well, even after you buy the license plate.
2: Data shows that the state has sold more plates than decals, resulting in a potential loss of $415,000.
1: Yeah.
2: Maybe these people don't know.
1: Well, that's the thing.
2: That has to be the thing,
1: they
2: right?
1: They said people are finding the process complicated. The state's Department of Revenue cites legal constraints for the two-step process. Yeah, I had no idea.
2: I didn't either.
1: So I'm sure a lot of people are driving around thinking, oh, I'm helping conservation.
2: No, you're not.
1: No, you're not.
2: $20.
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1: So I let you rattle on about the NFL earlier, about everything that was happening yesterday.
2: What a great week one.
1: This is where it's going to collapse, Stitch. This right here is where it's going to collapse, okay? And I've been telling you this. The NFL game now costs an average of almost $200 per person, up 72% from 10 years ago.
2: Yeah, why is that?
1: Double the 36.5% national inflation rate. Tickets drive most of the increase. The league averages have risen 81% from 86 to 155. If you're a Lions fan, you're getting screwed the most.
2: Well,
1: not only by a terrible team, but also because you're a Lions fan.
2: They were terrible, and then they started getting good. So
1: and then right
2: like,
1: away they jacked the prices.
2: Yeah.
1: 336%
2: is the
1: increase for Detroit Lions tickets.
2: And don't take this the wrong way, but isn't Detroit one of the most poorest cities in America by per capita?
1: I mean, it's
2: statistically speaking,
1: there could be some of that. Yes. The Las Vegas Raiders, of course, second largest increase, which surprises me. I thought anything in Vegas would have been number one.
2: Yeah.
1: Right.
2: Yeah. It's really expensive in Vegas.
1: But if you're a Saints or a Colts fan, good news.
2: Okay.
1: You pay slightly less today than you did a decade ago.
2: Well, that's cool.
1: There you go.
2: But isn't that set by the owners? And then the stadium, owners, like, come on.
1: Beer prices have all also jumped.
2: Of course. 47%. Everything is more expensive because it's greed before anything. They want corporate profits, dude.
1: Why does
2: it's all about
1: beer
2: profits.
1: Have to be expensive? Beer should be as cheap as a can of soda, shouldn't it?
2: Yeah. I mean, unless you...
1: The big beers.
2: Crap beer, I understand, because there's a whole process with crap beers, and that takes...
1: But your Budweisers and your Modelos and your Coronas and your Natties.
2: Cervezas.
1: Yeah, your Cervezas. They should also be
2: cheaper, you think, like $3?
1: I'm thinking a beer should be more than $2 a beer.
2: I mean, there's some places that you don't do that, and they are very successful.
1: What are those places?
2: I don't know.
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12: From the Waring Sturgis Ford Weather Center, I'm meteorologist Ember Sky. This afternoon, partly cloudy and breezy with a high near 76. Tonight stays mostly clear and windy with a low near 48. Tuesday will be sunny with a high near 72.

Teddy Swims here on 93.9 The Mix and Lose Control. It's your second shift, Monday afternoon, Black Box now. 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

0: Gin Blossoms on 93.9 The Mix. Found out about you. I don't know if this is going to be a hot topic or not, but I got to throw it out there right now. You own three dogs, Stitch. I'm a dog lover. I have a dog.
1: I'm eating this banana pudding Oreo, sorry.
0: Oh, that's all right. I left him in here, so why wouldn't you? I've now crossed the I don't want to see your dog when I'm out in public anymore.
1: Okay.
0: I mean, not on a walk. I don't mean on a walk.
2: I was
0: going
2: to say, like,
0: the dog park or in the bed of your, well, don't put them in the bed of your truck.
1: Some people do.
0: But, you know, in the car window hanging out, that's where I want to see your dog. 2,000 Americans now saying that they want enough, they want something done about pets in public. They don't want them in restaurants. They don't want them in grocery stores, then coffee shops. And then it's workplaces, airplanes, and stadiums.
2: So, like, places like Murphy's Patio, they welcome dogs. They're like, oh,
0: I know.
2: They do a yappy hour, right?
0: Right.
2: On the patio. And they have dog bowls and stuff like that. Does that really bother you? Like, I'm, oh, look at the puppy. I want to pet the puppy.
1: Come here, puppy.
0: You know, it's probably more if it's inside.
2: Yeah, because are you worried about pet dandering your food?
0: Kind of, yes.
2: Well, sure. I mean, I can hear it, but, like, it doesn't bother me at all. I don't care.
0: Well, and I watched, because here's where it really threw me. And I don't care how this is going to sound. So
2: you've been getting more and more like that lately.
0: A little bit. We're in a restaurant, and a guy walks in with his dog.
2: With an itty-bitty waist with a
0: round thing in your face.
2: You get sprung. Yeah, okay.
0: And the dog stops by the door. He just keeps going towards the bar. You know, the dog's not on a leash or anything, and he just keeps going to the bar. What happened is the dog hit the rug and then realized it was wood floor and freaked out.
2: Oh.
0: Like, you know, sometimes dogs on wood floors, they won't walk on them because it's slippery. And this dog, I could tell, was stressed out because, A, there's a wood floor there. B, hey, man, my dude is all the way over there. How do I get to him? And he was stressed.
2: Was he crying?
0: No, but he was just, you can tell when a dog gets anxious.
2: All right. What restaurant were you at?
0: I don't remember. I wouldn't say it anyway.
2: Okay.
0: And then the guy just ignored it, totally ignored his dog until the dog finally got enough courage to belly crawl across the floor to where his owner was and then lay there.
2: Oh,
0: I'm like, come on, man. But don't bring your dog and then ignore it for starters.
2: That's not cool.
0: I don't know. I just think we got to start putting some rules down now.
2: I mean, service animals are a thing.
0: That's a whole other conversation.
2: You know, 100%. But yeah, I mean, I don't know. Like I said, it doesn't bother me. I don't care, but I hear what you're saying.
0: Okay. Well, apparently a lot of people hear what I'm saying, bro.
2: 2,000 people.
0: 2,000.
2: That's so many.
0: That's 48%.
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17: From the Waring Sturgis Ford Weather Center, I'm meteorologist Ember Sky. This afternoon, partly cloudy and breezy with a high near 76. Tonight stays mostly clear and windy with a low near 48. Tuesday will be sunny with a high near 72.

0: Billie Eilish. Therefore, I am the mix. So earlier today, Stitch, you and I got to see something that, well, you have never seen before.
1: I have.
0: You literally have never seen this.
1: Well, I've seen cars on fire before. Okay. But
0: why?
1: Not so, like that. Like,
0: why
1: just
0: have
1: on,
0: you seen cars on fire?
1: I mean, it's not like, I don't know. I've seen them on, you know, the interstate sometimes. It happens. You know okay. what I mean? Like, they overheat, whatever. Okay. But, like, it was right in front of us,
0: yeah,
1: this
0: right,
1: car.
0: Right out of our window.
1: Was engulfed in flames. And then we stood there and watched it burn for about 10 minutes, 15 maybe,
0: until
1: the firefighters got there. And I've never seen firefighters put out a fire before, so that was cool to watch. They all got out in their gear and... And then yeah. as soon as they sprayed it, it was basically
0: it was out.
1: Done. But the yeah. entire front
0: end of that car,
1: front end of that car was completely gone.
0: Yep. I mean, I was just shocked at seeing it. It looked like somebody had almost just cut off the front.
1: Yeah.
0: Because it's gone. It's just
1: completely gone.
0: Gone. That's
1: Which,
0: insane.
1: That's metal that burnt away.
0: Well, fires are hot.
1: Yeah,
0: you can do that. You can
1: that. Definitely do that.
0: Get your oil change, folks.
1: Yeah,
0: make sure that you're
1: this is an ad for all oil change places out
0: yeah.
1: there.
0: Just make sure you remind everybody every 5,000 miles, go get your oil change. I mean, we don't know that's what happened, but obviously the fire started in the engine.
1: Yeah,
0: so,
1: and shout out to our first responders getting there and getting it done. That was scary.
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10: 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We'll see you there.

0: on the mix. I think earlier, were we talking about pumpkin spice? We were, weren't we?
1: Yeah, you asked
0: before
1: me.
0: Before I got sidetracked.
1: With the fire?
0: Oh, yeah, I was asking you about, you haven't had any yet?
1: No, I won't eat it or drink it or whatever until October, maybe. And okay. I might try one time and that's
0: because
1: it.
0: Because should you die before me, Stitch?
1: Don't put that bad juju on me, Ricky
0: pumpkin
1: Bobby.
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1: I know there's some people out there that would be like, you know?
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1: 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Does it just smell of pumpkin spice?
0: No, that's the bad part about this. So this thing is $1,600. It's orangish color on the outside, and look at the picture of it. And it's got a white interior.
1: Oh, my God.
0: I mean, that's
1: but it doesn't
0: right there.
1: Smell?
0: No, there's like, no flavor, no nothing.
1: Like, you would think that, like, okay, this casket is scented with pumpkin spice.
0: They
1: that means
0: should.
1: When your body deteriorates, it's going to be a musky pumpkin spice smell.
0: Why does it have to be musky?
1: Well,
0: why can't it just be a
1: I don't
0: good
1: know. Have you ever smelt a dead body before?
0: Fortunately, I have.
1: Are you serious?
0: Yeah.
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9: From the Waring Sturgis Ford Weather Center, I'm meteorologist Ember Sky. This afternoon, partly cloudy and breezy with a high near 76. Tonight stays mostly clear and windy with a low near 48. Tuesday will be sunny with a high near 72.

0: 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It's your second shift. Here's Lotto. Some big energy. Not really.
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man, come with me because you look so fine that I really want to make you mine. I say you look so fine that I really want to make you mine. 4, 5, 6, come on and get your kicks. Now you don't need